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0: No problem. I'll give you...

Good evening, everyone. This is Ryan, K1BLU. I will be your Sunday night net control operator for the Insomniac Trivia Net. The net will convene wherever you hear the sound of my voice in a few minutes here. And the net should last about 90 minutes, and a clear frequency will be appreciated.

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As usual, I have one trivia question per person, each with a few possible answers. 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This service is free, and you'll receive a question and answer in your own email inbox. For all of the check-ins, I'll read the statistics for the questions. We only have two rules here on the Insomniac Net. One is that the net controller's answers are always correct, and two, that you have fun doing the net. Before we begin, is there any emergency traffic, announcements, or items of business for the net?

Okay, folks, looks like we've got some sort of interference tonight. Loop back from somewhere trying to figure that out. All right, sorry about that, folks. And Napa, hopefully you guys reconnect. You had an open key there for a while. So that being said, let's go ahead and get started with tonight's roll call and questions. As usual, we start off with our NIC controllers and system controllers. And first off on that list is head NIC controller himself, Steve, N5 VUA.

0: Okay, well, nothing heard. Let's try. Well, and we already know that Ryan's doing the net, because that's pretty obvious. And I'm here, so that's a plus. KO6NET, me, Robert. And, well, let's see if Jennifer's out there. KO6NES.
1: Good evening, everybody. This is KO6NES. Go ahead.
2: All right, Jennifer, we've got movie quotes tonight. So, first one on our list for you. Which 1942 classic movie features the famous toast, "Looking at you, kid"? Is that A, Citizen Kane, B, Casablanca, or C, The Maltese Falcon?
1: Oh, everybody's favorite love story. Always makes me cry at the end. I'm going to say B, Casablanca. Back to you guys, 7-3.
2: And you would be correct. Humphrey Bogart famously ad-libbed this iconic line to Ingrid Bergman during the film. Thanks for being out there, Jennifer. Appreciate it. Have a wonderful evening and great week ahead. Next up, moving to our Monday Night Operator Robert, KI5, AOK.

Okay, nothing heard from Robert. Let's try Teresa, KE5MUX. You out there?

0: Nothing heard. Let's try Bob and Lynn. K6IPE.
1: Evening, Robert and Ryan. Bob and Lynn, go ahead.
2: Good evening, Bob and Lynn. Your question for tonight? Pitch the line from The Wizard of Oz. Toto, I have a feeling we're not in what? A, Kansas anymore. B, the real world. Or C, safe territory.
1: Well, she yelled out the line before you gave the three options, so I'm going to go with Alpha. Let's see if that's it. 73K6IP.
2: You would be correct. Dorothy says this to her dog right after her house lands in the magical land of Oz. Thanks for being out there, Robert. Bob, have a great evening and a great week ahead. Next up.
0: Okay, and next up is Ian, AE5ID.

Okay, nothing heard from Ian. Let's try Russell and Linda. AF6EQ and K6LBL.

0: Okay, nothing heard from them. Let's try Scott N7FGP.
1: Good evening, Robert and Ryan. Ready for a question?
2: Alrighty, Scott, your question for tonight. What sci-fi epic popularized the quote, "May the Force be with you"? Was that A, Star Trek, B, Dune, or C, Star Wars?
1: Oh, I think I'll go with C on that one. Thanks for doing the net, N7FGP.
2: And you would be correct. This blessing is used by members of the Rebel Alliance and the Jedi to wish others good luck. Thanks for being out there, Scott. We appreciate it. Have a wonderful evening and great week ahead.
0: And next up on our list is Wilt, WB7VPI.
3: Oh, good evening, Rob Ryan. Hopefully my radio is working all right. I'm ready for a question.
2: All righty, Wilt. You are a little on the fuzzy side, but we got you in there. Your question for tonight, finish the line from Jaws. You're going to need a bigger what? A, harpoon, boat, or C, crew?
3: Oh, Ryan, that was easy. Boat, bravo, boat. Let me switch antennas. Boat, bravo, boat.
2: And you would be correct with boat. Chief Brody delivers this line in shock after getting his first close-up look at the massive great white shark. Thanks for being out there, Wilt. Have yourself a wonderful evening and a great week ahead.
0: Okay, next up is Alex. W7FTM.

0: And nothing heard from Alex. So we will go ahead and wrap up our NIC controllers and system controllers. And continue on with the WIN system members. These are the members that help us get the rent and power going for the many repeaters of the WIN system. And go ahead, Robert.
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0: Good evening, Steve. Your question for tonight. Which movie features the robotic catchphrase, Bach? Is that A, RoboCop, B, Blade Runner, C, The Terminator?
1: I didn't really hear the question, but I don't know the answer to this. I can tell you that right now, so ain't no need to reread it. I'm going to take B, Bravo, KB6WR.
0: Well, not exactly. It was C, The Terminator. Arnold Schwarzenegger's cyborg character says this to a police desk sergeant before driving a car through the station doors. Thanks for being out there, Steve. Have yourself a wonderful evening. Great week ahead. Let's see. Next up is... Go ahead, take it away, Robert.

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1: Hey, this is Larry, KN6JLX, along with Stephanie, KN6JLW. Ryan, go ahead with our question.
2: Alrighty, your question for tonight. Finish the line from E.T. the extraterrestrial. E.T. phone blank. Is that A, home, B, Elliot, or C, space?
1: All right, I've never seen that movie, Ryan, but Stephanie's screaming home, Alpha. Thanks for doing that and have a good week.
2: And you would be correct. The lovable alien learns to communicate his desire to contact his family using this simple phrase. Thank you guys for being out there. Have a wonderful evening and a great week ahead.
0: Next up is Tony, W6TL.
3: Good evening, guys. Tony with your 6 Tango here in Oakland. Go ahead, please.
2: All right, Tony, our question for tonight. What film features the tense radio transmission, Houston, we have a problem? Is that A, Gravity, B, The Martian, or C, Apollo 13?
3: A again, please.
2: A was Gravity. B was The Martian. And C was Apollo 13.
3: I'll go with Apollo 13.
2: And you would be correct. Tom Hanks playing astronaut Jim Lovell delivers this line after an oxygen tank explosion in space. Thanks for being out there, Tony. Have a great weekend and a great week ahead.
0: Next up is Chris. Yes, Chris. Whiskey one, Mike, Echo, Romeo.
4: There you go. You'll get it. The more you say those words, you'll get it. Whiskey One, Mike Echo Romeo, send me your question.
2: All righty, Chris. Finish the line from Forrest Gump. My mama always said life was like a box of you never know what. Hey. Then it's going to end. B, what you're going to get. Or C, who you'll share it with.
4: The answer is Bravo.
2: You would be correct. Forrest uses this metaphor to explain the unpredictable nature of his incredible life journey. And out there, Chris, have yourself a wonderful evening and great week ahead. This is Ryan, K1BLU, along with
0: Robert, KO6NET. And Chris, I'm actually using a website to get the photonic alphabet. So, yeah, that's why I was a bit slow. Anyways, moving on down to Benson, Kilo 6, Bravo, Echo, November.

Okay, nothing heard from Benson. Let's try Alan. Kilo India 6. Hotel November Lima.

0: Okay, nothing heard. Let's try Alex, Kilo, November 6, Zulu, Unicorn, no, wait, is that true? No, that's not true. Kilo, Uniform.
1: Good evening, Ryan and Robert. It's Alex. That's from California. Can you ready for my question?
2: Alrighty, Alex. Your question for tonight. Which blockbuster features the joyous shout, "The King of the World"? A. Titanic. B. The Lion King. C. Gladiator.
1: I'm gonna have to go with Alpha.
2: And you would be correct. Alpha Titanic. Leonardo DiCaprio's character, Jack Dawson, yells this while standing at the bow of the ship. Being out there, Alex, have a wonderful evening and a great week ahead.
0: Okay, and next up is Fred, W6, Foxtrot, Romeo, Charlie.
3: Robert, this is Fred, W6FRC, ready for my question.
2: Good evening, Fred. Your question for tonight. Finish the line from A League of Their Own. There's no crying in blank. Is that A, baseball, B, the dugout, or C, training?
3: That question is going to be Alpha, League of Their Own. There's no crying in baseball. 7312, and back to you. W6FRC.
2: You are absolutely correct. Tom Hanks' character manager, Jimmy Dugan, yells this at a player who bursts into tears during a game. There's no crying in baseball. Thanks for being out there, Fred. Have yourself a wonderful evening and great week ahead.
0: Okay, next up is Bruce, Kilo, Mike 6. Zebra, Unicorn, Chihuahua.

0: Wow. Ain't that something? Well, next up is Jack Juliet 6. Yankee Alpha Oscar.
1: Say again.
0: Okay, I'll make it a little bit easier for myself. KJ6YAO.
1: That sounds a lot better. Fire away.
2: Good evening, Jack. Kilo Juliet 6, Yankee Alpha Oscar. In what movie does a young boy whisper, "See dead people"? Is that A, The Others, B, Poltergeist, C, The Sixth Sense?
1: That, I think, would be C, The Sixth Sense. KJ6YAO, back to net control.
2: And you would be correct. Haley Joel Osment's character reveals his terrifying secret to his child psychologist, played by Bruce Willis. For being out there, Jack, have a wonderful evening and great week ahead.
0: The reason why I'm so slow trying to say it in phonetics or photonics is because I'm using a website to try and look it up. Anyways, next up is Buzz, Kilo India 6, Juliet India Papa.

0: is W6AXM. Go ahead.
1: Good evening, Guy. Your question for tonight. Finish the line from The Godfather. I'm going to make him an offer he can't what? A. Refuse. B. Understand. Or C. Ignore.
0: I'll go with Alpha on that, please.
1: And you would be correct. Don Vito Corleone uses this phrase to describe his ruthless method of negotiation. Thank you for being out there, Gar. We appreciate it. Have yourself a wonderful evening and great week ahead.
2: Okay. Let's see if Bud's out there again. KI6JIP.

0: I see. 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
1: There he is. Good evening, bud. Which sports agent film popularized the phrase, "Show me the money"? Was that A, Moneyball, B, Jerry Maguire, or C, Draft Day?
0: Bravo, or A.
1: You would be correct with Bravo, Jerry Maguire. Tom Cruise's character is forced to yell this repeatedly over the phone to retain his only client, played by Cuba Gooding Jr. Thanks for being out there, bud. We appreciate it. Have yourself a wonderful evening. Great week ahead.

0: ELU, along with
1: Robert, KO6NET. Moving on down to Mike, Kilo November 6, Mike India Kilo.
2: Good evening, gentlemen. Always a pleasure. KN6MIK, Mike here in San Diego. Fire away.
0: Good evening, Mike. Your question for tonight, finish the line from the movie Toy Story. To infinity and blank. Is that A, beyond, B, the stars, or C, tomorrow?
2: I believe that'll be Alpha, beyond. KN6MIK, back to you.
0: And you would be correct. Buzz Lightyear uses this historic catchphrase whenever he is preparing to fly to infinity and beyond. Thank you for being out there, Mike. Have a wonderful evening and a great week ahead.
1: Next up is Robert, VK2DY.
3: Good afternoon. This is Robert, VK2DY. Go ahead with my question, please.
0: All righty, Robert. Which horror film features the chilling improvised line, "Here's Johnny"? Is that A, Psycho, Halloween, or C, The Shining?
3: Yeah, that's The Shining, VK2DY.
0: Here's Robert. You are correct. Jack Nicholson yells this while breaking through a bathroom door with an axe, referencing Johnny Carson's late night intro. Thanks for being out there, Robert. Have a wonderful afternoon and a great week ahead.
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4: Greetings, Robert, Ryan, and Insomniacs everywhere. What you got this week?
0: All righty, Richard. Finish the line from the movie When Harry Met Sally. Have what she's blank. Is that A, cooking, B, having, or C, ordering?
4: Okay, you had a little packet loss when you were giving me the first part of it. Go ahead and repeat.
0: Not a problem. Finish the line from the movie When Harry Met Sally. I'll have what she's blank. A, cooking, B, having, or C, ordering.
4: Oh, that's going to be Bravo. Thank you kindly for all you do, and 7-3 to everyone. This is NW7OR.
0: And you are correct. An older patron in the diner, played by the director's mother, no less, says this after witnessing Sally's fake performance. Thanks for being out there, Richard. Have a wonderful evening and a great week ahead.
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5: Is here, ready for a question.
0: All righty, Peter. Which 1987 movie features the line, "Nobody puts baby in a corner"? Is that A, Footloose, B, Flashdance, or C, Dirty Dancing?
5: I don't recognize the phrase. Let's try C, 6RAX.
0: And you would be correct with C, Dirty Dancing. Patrick Swayze's character, Johnny, says this before pulling baby up to the stage for the final dance. Thanks for being out there, Peter. Have yourself a wonderful evening and great week ahead.

0: Okay, nothing heard. Let's try Scott. KJ7DTX.
1: This is Scott Van Gresham, standing by.
2: Good evening, Scott. Your question for tonight. Finish the line from the movie The Lord of the Rings, The Fellowship of the Ring. Who shall not blank? Is that A, escape, pass, or C, survive?
1: Well, thank you, gentlemen, for running the net tonight. Lots of good movies. I believe it's Pass. I believe that was Bravo. And have a good day, KJ7DTX.
2: And you are correct. Gandalf yells this command to the Balrog while defending the bridge in the mines of Moria. You shall not pass. Funny, I've also seen that line on a lot of videos where people don't want to let the person next to them over. Anyways, beside the point, thanks for being out there, Scott. Have yourself a wonderful evening. Great week ahead.
0: Okay, next up is Dave, WA7DGY.
3: This is WA7DGY, Dave in Phoenix. Go ahead with my question.
2: Good evening. Your question tonight. Time travel film ends with roads. Where we're going, we don't need roads. Was that A, Back to the Future? Bill and Ted's Excellent Adventure. C, The Time Machine.
3: Oh, I'm going to guess Alpha.
2: And you would be correct. Doc Brown says this right before the DeLorean takes flight at the end of the 1985 classic. Thanks for being out there, Dave. Have yourself a wonderful evening and a great week ahead. This is Ryan, K1BLU, your net control operator, along with...
0: KO6NET. Next up is Kevin, AI7GA.
4: Good evening, Robert and Ryan. I'm ready for my question.
2: Good evening, Kevin. Your question for tonight. It's the line from the movie Field of Dreams. If you build it, he will blank. Is that A, come, B, play, or C, return?
4: Build it and they will come. Alpha, AI7GA.
2: And you will be correct. A mysterious whispering voice tells Ray Consigliella this, prompting him to build a baseball diamond in his cornfield. Thanks for being out there, Kevin. Have yourself a wonderful evening and great week ahead.
0: Next up, Susan, AI7SE.
5: Hello, Ryan and Robert. Thanks for doing the net tonight. I am ready for my question.
2: All righty, Susan, your question for tonight. Which courtroom drama features the explosive line, "You can't handle the truth"? Is that A, 12 and 10? B, To Kill a Mockingbird, or C, A Few Good Men?
5: I'm going to go with Charlie tonight, AI7SE.
2: And you would be correct. Jack Nicholson's Colonel Jessup shouts this during a tense cross-examination by Tom Cruise's character. Thank you for being out there, Susan. Have yourself a wonderful evening and great week ahead.
0: Okay, next up is SBKN6TTG.
6: Yes, Robbie, I'm here, KN6TTG. Bert with the questioner.
2: All righty, Joshua, your question for tonight. Line from the movie Taxi Driver. You talking to who? Is that A, her, B, them, or C, me?
6: Sorry, had to wait for that CWID to finish. Yeah, it's the C, Charlie. You talking to me? Have fun, everyone. Shuddha Sattva, Weaver Will, KN6TTG73.
2: Indeed, sir. I am talking to you, and you are correct. Robert De Niro's character, Travis Bickle, repeats this to himself while practicing drawing his firearm in the mirror. Thank you for being out there. Have yourself a wonderful evening and great week ahead.
0: Next up is Chuck and Linda, KN6YMF and KN6YMFXYL.
7: I got a kick out of that. Greetings, Robert. And Ryan, how's everything in California? I hope well. This is Chuck, KN6YMF, here in St. George. What do you have for me tonight there, gentlemen?
2: Evening, Chuck. Your question for tonight. Which science fiction film features a boy bending a piece of silverware and saying, "There is no spoon"? Is that A, The Matrix? B, Inception, or C, Minority Report?
7: Well, not being a science fiction fan, that's one I have not seen, but I'm going to go with B, just because that sounds like it might be the right answer. Hey, thanks a lot for doing the net tonight. I appreciate it. 73's all around. Have a great week, gentlemen. Back to you.
2: While it does sound like it could be something from Inception, it was actually from A, The Matrix. This philosophical line of "there is no spoon" helps Neo realize that he must manipulate his mind, not the physical simulated world. Thanks for being out there, Chuck and Linda. Have yourselves a wonderful evening and great week ahead.
0: Next up is Phil, K6. Pack my suitcase.
8: Good evening. This is Phil, K6. Pack my suitcase. Go!
2: Good evening, Phil. Your question for tonight. Finish the celebratory shout from the movie Rocky.
9: Go blank!
2: Was that A, Mickey, B, Apollo, or C, Adrian?

0: Not exactly. That one was the Charlie Adrian after a grueling 15-round boxing match. Rocky Balboa ignores the reporters and repeatedly calls out for his girlfriend. Yo, Adrian! Thanks for being out there, Phil. We do appreciate it. Have yourself a wonderful evening and great week ahead.
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0: 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Let's try Charles. KF6GEN.
1: Hey, everyone. This is Charles KF6, Call Cycle November. Go ahead with my question.
2: Good evening, Charles. Your question for tonight. What fantasy adventure film features the recurring line, as you wish? Is that A, The Neverending Story? B, The Princess Bride? C, Labyrinth?
1: We'll go with The Princess Bride, and hopefully it'll be correct. This is KF6, Call Cycle November.
2: And you would be correct with The Princess Bride. Farm boy Wesley says this to Buttercup, which she eventually realizes means, I love you. Thanks for being out there, Charles. Have yourself a wonderful evening and great week ahead. This is Ryan, K1BLU, your Sunday night net control operator, along with
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2: All righty, Glenn, your question for tonight. Finish the line from the movie Dead Poets Society. Carpe diem, seize the blank. A, moment. B, day. Or C, future.
3: I'll take a guess on that. 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Thank you for doing the net. 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
2: Well, not exactly A, Alpha. B, Day. Robin Williams' character, John Keating, inspires his students to make their lives extraordinary with this Latin phrase, carpe diem, seize the day. Thanks for being out there, Glenn. We appreciate it. Have yourself a wonderful evening and great week ahead.
0: Next up is David, K7AWX.

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Let's try Grant, KJ7WKX.

0: Let's try Mike. KV6 downhill racer. Go, go, go.
1: Good evening, Ryan, Robert, Jen, and Kathy. Hope everybody's doing well tonight over there in sweltering sunny California. I used to live in the San Fernando Valley, so I know what it's all about. And did I hear science fiction? I love that. I am ready for tonight's input.

0: Well, I don't exactly see a science fiction movie coming up, but I will give you the next one down here and see if you know that one, depending on your movie knowledge, Mike. Gritty 1999 movie features the line, "First rule of Fight Club is you don't talk about Fight Club." That A, Fight Club, B, Snatch, or C, Memento?
1: Okay, I got the, repeat everything. I don't know. Echo Link got weird on me.
0: Yeah, I kind of know the feeling. Everything's going weird on me as well. Which gritty 1999 movie features the line, "The first rule of Fight Club is you do not talk about Fight Club"? Is that A, Fight Club, B, Snatch, or C, Memento?
1: The answer is kind of in the question. I do believe it would be Fight Club. Thanks for doing the net tonight.
0: And surprisingly enough, you are correct. Brad Pitt's character, Tyler Durden, establishes this strict yet frequently broken rule for the Underground Club. Thanks for being out there, Mike. We appreciate it. Have yourself a wonderful, great week ahead.
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Okay, next up is Alvin and the Chipmunks. 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

Unfortunately, nothing heard from Alvin. Let's try Santos. KJETU.

0: Nothing heard from Santos. This is Ryan, K1BLU, your Sunday night net control of operator, along with...
1: I think he meant to say net controller. Anyway, and Robert, KO6NET. Next up is... Arenza, KK4, red, yellow, green.
2: Hey, good evening. This is red, yellow, green at the traffic light. Go ahead.
0: Good evening, Arenza. Your question for tonight? Finish the line from the movie Gladiator. Are you not blank? Is that A, entertained, B, amused, or C, satisfied?

0: All right, I'm going to go with my Alfa Romeo because I just have this feeling that, are you not entertained? During the time that there was a fight in the ring between the gladiator and one of the adversaries he was fighting in the chamber. Back to you, Net Control. Let's see who wins the race.
1: Your Alfa Romeo got it this time, yes. Are you not entertained? Russell Crowe's Maximus yells this at the cheering crowd after swiftly dispatching his opponents in the area. Thank you for being out there, Renzo. We appreciate it. Have yourself a wonderful evening and great week ahead.
2: Next up is Riley, N6ATP.

0: Well, nothing heard from Riley. Let's try Dave. KF8EXA.
1: Good evening, Reed family. This is Dave, Kilo Foxtrot 8 Echo X-Ray Alpha, and I'm ready for my question.
2: All righty, Dave, your question for tonight. What epic film features the battle cry, "They may take our lives, but they'll never take our freedom"? Is that A, Troy, B, 300, or C, Braveheart?
1: They'll never take our freedom! At C, Charlie Braveheart. Mel Gibson there for you. thank you, Reed family, for doing the net tonight. I greatly appreciate it. I'll say 7-3 to you and all the Insomniacs out there. Back to net control.
2: And you would be correct on both counts. Mel Gibson's William Wallace delivers this rousing speech to his Scottish soldiers before the Battle of Stirling Bridge. Thanks for being out there, Dave. Have a wonderful evening and great week ahead.
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1: Good evening, everyone on the net. I hope everyone's having a great evening. 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
2: All righty, Jason, your question for tonight. Finish the line from the movie The Dark Knight. Why so blank? Is that A, angry, B, serious, or C, scared?
1: Ryan, you would have to pick a question from a movie that I have never seen, but I'm going to go with B, Bravo, on that one. Taking a little bit of a stab in the dark. Everybody, have a great evening. KK7ZSH.
2: Well, I can't help it. I've got a lot of movies here to go through. I don't know what you've seen and what you haven't. But you are correct nonetheless. Why so serious? Heath Ledger's Joker tells a terrifying story about his father while holding a blade to a victim's face and asking this question. Thanks for being out there, Jason. Have yourself a wonderful evening and great week ahead.
0: Next up is Sone, VA7FCJ.
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2: Alrighty, your question for tonight. Let's see. Which Marvel movie features the heartwarming quote, I love you 3000? Is that A, Iron Man? B, Avengers Endgame, or C, Spider-Man Far From Home?
3: I love the Marvel movies, but I do not remember this one. So I'm just going to go with B. I don't even remember what you said was B, but I'm just going to guess B.
2: And you would be correct with B, Avengers Endgame. Tony Stark's daughter, Morgan, says this to him, and he later repeats it via a recorded hologram message. Thank you for being out there, Sunny. We appreciate it. Have yourself a wonderful evening and great week ahead.
0: Next up, Daniel, W7DJL.

You're probably right on the outskirts of the repeater. I see it keying up, but I hear no audio still. Try one more. If not, I'll put you down for a check-in, and you can email me.

0: Okay, Daniel. I know that's your node trying, but I'm not getting any audio, so I'll put you down for a check-in tonight, and you can email answers if you want. Thanks for being out there and trying.
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0: All righty, Brian, your question for today. Line from the movie, It's a Wonderful Life. Every time a bell rings, an angel gets his what? A, halo. B, heart. B, wings.
2: 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Charlie, my final answer, KK7SMN.
0: And you would be correct. The film concludes with little Zuzu Bailey delivering this sweet sentiment to her father, George. Thank you for being out there, Brian. We appreciate it. Have yourself a wonderful evening and great week ahead. This is Ryan, K1BLU, your Sunday Night Net Control operator, along with
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3: 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I'm ready for my question.
0: All righty, Eric. Which supernatural comedy features the catchy slogan, "Who you gonna call?" A, Ghostbusters, B, Beetlejuice, or C, Men in Black?
3: That would be A, Ghostbusters. Back to net.
0: When there's something strange in your neighborhood, who are you going to call? Ghostbusters, you are correct. This rhetorical question served as the tagline for both the team's commercial and the movie's hit theme song. Eric, have yourself a wonderful evening and great week ahead.
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0: Okay, nothing heard. 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
1: Hey, good evening. This is Gerardo, KJ5, Bravo Lima Victor. I hope everyone's having a good night. Thank you for doing the net, and ready for my question.
2: Good morning, Gerardo. Your question for tonight? The line from the movie Spider-Man. With great power comes great what? A, sacrifice. B, responsibility, or C, strength?
1: All right, I'm glad my youngest son watched the old Spider-Man before the new one, so that would be Bravo by Cliff Robertson. He said, great responsibility, Bravo. Thank you.
2: And you are correct, Uncle Ben imparts this essential piece of moral wisdom to Peter Parker before his tragic death. Great power comes great responsibility. Thanks for being out there, Gerardo. Have a wonderful morning and great week ahead.
0: Next up is Dennis, KO6NZO.

Alrighty, nothing heard from Charles either. Alrighty, folks, that is the bottom of our Sunday night list as we have it most recently here. So let's go ahead and go back to our late and miss, starting off with our net control operators and system controllers. 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

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Let's move on down to the Wind System members. These are the members that help us keep the rent and power going for the many repeaters of the Wind System. 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Suffix if you're qualifying. 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

0: Alrighty, moving on down to the regular Sunday night roster. 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
1: Bravo, Echo, Lima.

0: I believe I heard Brett out there. K2BEL. Was that you?
1: Yes, this is Brett, K2BEL Mobile. If we're doing our normal format tonight, I'm ready for my question. If you can hear me.
2: We can hear you, Brett. Your question for tonight. Which dinosaur blockbuster features the line, "Hold on to your butts"? Is that A, Godzilla, B, King Kong, or C, Jurassic Park?
1: Well, the only dinosaur movie I'm really familiar with is going to be C, Jurassic Park, so I will go with that. K2BEL, back to net.
2: And you would be correct with that. Ray Arnold, played by Samuel L. Jackson, says this right before turning off the park's main power grid. Thanks for being out there. We appreciate it. Have yourself a wonderful evening or morning, and mobile safely where you're at. Thank you, folks. Let's open it up to anybody anywhere wishing to check in tonight's net. Suffix of your call sign, twice phonetically, please. Anybody anywhere.
3: November, uniform. November, November, uniform.
4: Romeo Whiskey Juliet. Romeo Whiskey Juliet.
3: Juliet X-ray officer. Juliet X-ray officer.

0: Okay, Gabriel, KO6, and you, were you out there?
1: Evening. This is Kilo Oscar 6, November, November uniform. I am ready for my question.
2: Good evening, Gabriel. Your question for tonight? Catch the line from the movie Independence Day. Welcome to blank. Is that A, Earth, B, America, or C, the party?
1: I'm embarrassed to say I do not know this one at all, so I'm going to guess Alpha. Thanks. Thank you so much. And back to that.
2: And you would be correct with Alpha. Welcome to Earth. This character punches a hostile alien in the face immediately after delivering this iconic welcome. Thanks for being out there, Gabriel. We appreciate it. I think this is your second check-in in a row, if I'm understanding this correctly. So we'll get you moved onto the list next week, if you so choose. Have a wonderful evening and a great week ahead.
0: Chris, VE3RWJ, were you out there tonight, sir?
3: Yep, that's me, VE3RWJ, ready for my question.
2: Alrighty, Chris, your question for tonight. Which animated Disney film features the phrase Hakuna Matata, which means no worries? At A, The Jungle Book, Aladdin, or C, The Lion King?
3: I'm pretty sure that's C, Lion King.
2: And you would be correct with C, The Lion King. Timon and Pumbaa teach this laid-back philosophy to a young Simba through a catchy musical number. Thanks for being out there, Chris. We appreciate it. Have yourself a wonderful evening and a great week ahead. And the last one, I believe we heard Juliet X-Ray Alpha. If that is correct, I do not have you on the list. Can I get your full call sign, please? Name and location.
4: Alpha.

0: Okay. Think you're coming in very, very low if that's you, Gary. I think I got it that time. Hilo Juliet 7, Juliet X-ray Oscar. Is that you, Gary?
1: US Alpha, that's Gary.
0: Alrighty, getting you a little clearer that time. Your question for tonight. Finish the line from the movie Finding Nemo. Just keep what? A, swimming. B, trying. Or C, breathing. All right, you are mostly static that time. Can you try one more time for me, please? Okay, I think I got you that time. Just keep swimming. Yes, you are correct with swimming. Dory sings this simple but profound advice to Marlin when they are feeling discouraged in their ocean journey. Thanks for being out there, Gary. We appreciate it. Have yourself a wonderful evening and great week ahead. This is Ryan, Kilo 1, Bravo Lima Uniform, your Sunday Night Net Control Operator. And we're going to do final call. Anybody anywhere wishing to check in tonight's net? 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
2: 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Kilo, Charlie 6, Italy, King Italy.

0: IKI.
1: Alrighty. 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India, Kilo India. Can I get your name and location, please?
0: I'm over here in Beverly Hills, California. I might need an ambulance. I repeat, I might need an ambulance to get to Cedars-Sinai.
1: Okay. Are you wishing to check into Arnett tonight? Just emergency traffic.

0: India Kilo India, are you wishing to check into the net tonight, or is this emergency traffic?
1: Traffic.
0: Okay. You have emergency traffic. Go ahead with your traffic.
1: Chest pain. I repeat again, chest pain. My cell phone is not working. I need to get to Cedar Sinai Hospital. It's not far. I'm on the corner of Wilshire Boulevard and Robinson. Robinson, Wilshire, right across the Cadillac dealer.
0: Okay. Can I get your first and last name, please?
1: It's Allen. A-L-A-N. Allen. Second name. I'll just say it. Janowitz. J-A-N-O-W-I-T-Z.
0: All right, Allen. Let me see if I can get emergency services on the line. Stand by one moment.
1: She's alive in the ambulance.
0: You were saying get a hold of an ambulance, correct?
1: Yes. Yes, I was in another hospital and they released me. So I'll explain this to the paramedics.

0: Okay. Alan, if you can still hear me, paramedics and ambulance are dispatched and on the way.
1: Hey, Matt, appreciate it. Where are you located?
0: I'm currently down in Long Beach, California.
1: Thank you very much. I'll just stand by and listen.
0: Okay, I will close up my net here, but I will stand by on the air in case further developments. Let me know. Alrighty, folks. With that, I will

We had 42 check-ins tonight, 37 correct, 5 incorrect. I will get the email out shortly, but I'm going to go ahead and keep the radio frequency clear until this situation is resolved. This is K1BLU, standing by monitoring.

0: All right, thanks a lot. They're here now.
1: All right. Good luck, Alan. Hope all goes well with you. K1BLU. Returning frequencies back to normal undirected damage or use.

0: this is W6AXM. Don't feel obligated to call me tonight. We've had enough stuff on here. Talk to you later. Take care. Have a great week. W6AXM.
1: I will try and reach out to you sometime during the week, depending on work. So have yourself a good night. K1BLU.
0: Roger that. You too. Take care. Also, if you could bring the audio up on your son's mic, it would help an awful lot. Over.
1: Okay. I'll work on it. We're on the third microphone trying to get him to work here, but I don't know if it's where he's sitting in the room or what, but if we go an echo and a, but if we go too low, people have trouble hearing it. So I will work on it though. Thanks, R. K1BLU.
0: You bet. Take care. W6X, and it was clear. Close.

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0: 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KE6RAX.
1: Hey, good morning, Pedro. How are you doing this morning? How was your weekend?
0: Weekend was pretty quiet. On Saturday, went over at Cake and then spent most of the day at the car show over by on the other side of the parking lot. Sunday was pretty quiet.
1: Oh yeah, I heard about the car show. I had a U-Haul truck for the day, so I was moving, and got a lot knocked out. One more day of moving next Sunday. I'll get the truck again, and then clean out the garage. And then I got my antenna mast installed over at the new place, one of them, and got the antenna ready to go up, so I got to fix that tonight, you know, in preparation for the net, get the remote back up, try to do that after work today, but other than that, just been busy, you know, moving.
0: Roger on that. Sissy go out and buy a bunch of furniture?
1: Oh, no, we're not going to spend any money on things right now at the moment until we kind of get figured out all the bills and, you know, what everything's going to cost. But we did get a couch her mom, and we got a second bed set up. They just delivered that. My parents are coming to stay in August, so have to have a bed for them to sleep in. We're making do with what we have for the time being, for the most part.
0: All right, that's good. You got pretty much all the furniture, everything out of the apartment, all your clothes and all that's all moved over.
1: Oh yeah, the studio is empty. There's just a few things left in the shed that were too big for one person. I have a cherry picker and some heavy boxes full of books, and then all the tools in the garage. That's all that's left. So, and then we have to pick up that couch. So, and then that'll be it for the move. But yeah, it's kind of a mess. Boxes everywhere, and you know. So, but we'll get most of it finished up next weekend, and then you know, it'll pretty much be done at that point. So we can start setting everything up. But hey, I gotta jump out here, Peter, and get some diesel this morning. So I'll say 7-3. Hope you have a nice day. KN6KXM.
0: Okay, Roger on that. Have a good day. Be safe out there. I'll talk to you tonight. KE6RAX.
2: Hey, just want to wave a hand real quick, Rusty. 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Good morning. And good morning to you, Peter. W7BNW.
1: Thanks, Brian. I appreciate that. And I hope you have a nice day today, sir. And 7-3-KN6-KXM.
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0: 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K6, KKX, KB6WR. You still there?
1: Also, KF8 CFP called out twice. I got you loud and clear in California.
2: Okay, the second station, that's the first I'm hearing you. I appreciate the comeback. The first station, is that you, Steve?
0: It is, Dan. I just heard you out there throwing out your call, and I was going to say howdy to you, and hope you're having a good day. And you go ahead and pick up the other station there, Dan. But have a good day, and good to hear you, KB6WR.
2: Very well, Steve. Good to hear you in there. And thank you to the other gentleman from California with the comeback. But hey, Steve, you don't have to go anywhere. I've got a little drive here, not too far. I'm in San Dimas heading back home, hooked up with some former peers, former coworkers. We went to the Bob's Big Boy restaurant out in Burbank and had a nice meal, and it was even better to hook up with some friends there. So, yeah, I just have a short drive back home, about to get on the freeway here. So, yeah, Steve, if you can, stick around, and we'll go to the other gentleman there. My name is Dan, Delta Alpha November, and I am mobile in San Dimas, Southern California. K6KKX, back to you, sir.
1: Oh, yeah, no worries. You're having good weather and low traffic. I'm in KF8 CFB Scott over here in Phoenix. So, yeah, I was just giving you that radio check. You were loud and clear there. And I'm on HT indoors. I'm about to make some breakfast here. So I'm going to be on the side. So you enjoy your conversation.

0: All right, let's see if I have it. Okay, kind of a rough copy, but it's probably me more than anything. There are a lot of hills out here in the San Dimas area there, so hopefully you can hear me. And yeah, copy the HT and a late breakfast down in beautiful Phoenix. So enjoy your meal there, and I appreciate the comeback. All righty, Steve, tell me what's going on up there in beautiful Bakersfield.
1: Yeah, same old thing, Dan. Nothing, just a different day. And but anyway, I heard you out there mobile. Hey, San Dimas, how far is that from Burbank?
0: Oh, it's no more than 20 miles. It's all freeway. My friends live in the San Gabriel Valley out here in Laverne and the other one in Glendora. So I took about a 15-mile drive to San Dimas from my QTH, and yeah, it's all freeway. We took the 210 for most of the way up there. It's the oldest standing Bob's Big Boy left, one of four left in Southern California, and yeah, very filling. I don't think I'm going to have dinner tonight, but yeah, a lot of nostalgia at that place, a lot of fun.
1: Oh, yeah, it's... I haven't been to Bob's Big Boy in a long time. But anyway, so I take it you're heading home?
0: Yeah, Roger, I'm about to transition on the 71 freeway here, but I've got to stop at the post office, then to Sprouts, pick up some food for the YL. And then she wants me to stop over at Lowe's, all in the city limits of Chino Hills. She wants me to get a couple of decorative barriers because it seems like a lot of people in our neighborhood, they like to walk their dogs at night. And even though we have a synthetic front lawn, they like to relieve themselves there. And as you know, once one starts, the others follow suit. I tried sprinkling chili powder all over the place. That is somewhat effective, but again, we have these beautiful metal barriers that they sell there, and hopefully that puts an end to that.
1: So your front yard, is it grass? Is that what it is? Or trying to picture what this is. I take it it's not, it looks like grass, but it isn't.
0: Correct. It's a synthetic lawn, also known as AstroTurf. It looks really nice, I must say. It's nice, rich green color, but yeah, the dogs, although a lady, because we have cameras too at the house, my wife tells me, hey, there's somebody out there walking her dog and he's relieving himself, but she was good enough to pick up the mess. But of course, when they urinate, there's not much we can do except maybe throw a little water on it. But it just seems like it's happening more and more. I don't know why. I think because, like I said, one starts and the others want to leave their marks too. So we're hoping with these little barriers we're going to install. They're rather decorative. They stand about 2.5 feet tall with a fleur de lis decoration in the middle there. You can see on the Lowe's website what I'm talking about. Nothing really fancy, but hopefully effective. QSL?
1: Okay, real good, Dan. Just take a hose every so often, which maybe you do. Take a regular, you know, water hose, garden hose, you know, and just hose the whole thing down, you know, the AstroTurf. You know, just hose it all down, which I take it maybe you might do that.
0: You know what, Steve? That's a great idea. Thanks. Yeah, once every few months, I actually do hose down the synthetic lawn, and that's recommended by the outfit that installed it. But now, especially like you say, I'm confident this metal barrier will do the job because they would literally have to walk around a couple of columns. We have three pedestals with lights in them made of brick. That they would literally have to walk around that. And, you know, the good people in our neighborhood, they do keep their dogs on leashes. And like I say, they clean up after they go number two. But nonetheless, that's a god-awful stench nobody wants.
1: Yeah, okay. Real good, Dan. You're in a house, or what do you, is this a house we're talking about that you live in, or a condo?
0: It is a house, Steve. It's a two-story home, and we're on a very small lot. Our lot size is only 4,000 square feet, so you get the idea. But nonetheless, the front yard, it has a regular traditional driveway, an attached garage. And then the best way I can describe the front is we have a curved walkway to the front door. Our front door is a good 35 yards away from the street. And the limited space where there is lawn, where there was lawn, for years we had the regular lawn like everybody else has, but finally we decided, you know what, let's just go with some synthetic lawn. And we shopped around, and we found an outfit out in Anaheim, and they come out and installed the front lawn about 7-8 years ago, and about 3 years ago we had them come back to do the back lawn. Luckily for us, it's not a big lot size, so the expense wasn't too bad. But with the exception of watering it every 3 months or so, and maybe an occasional weed here and there that pops up, it's very low maintenance and it stays green forever.
1: Yeah, I was going to say that, Dan. At least you got a nice, good-looking lawn and you don't have to do much to it. You know, very low maintenance. Yeah, well, we got regular old grass, at least in the front yard. In the backyard's all patio. We got a pretty big-sized patio. And the rest of the backyard is... Well, along the fence we have, for plants, there's a little dirt all along the fence, and then in the middle of our yard we have a pool and a swimming pool. But boy, you are on a small lot, Dan. I think you said 4,000 square feet. That's pretty small. Your front yard, or your total lot, is as big as my front yard. Our lot's 7,100 square feet here. But anyway, whatever works, though. You know, and I, from just talking to you in the past, I take it it's just you and your wife.
0: You are correct, Steve. It's just my wife and me. And, yeah, despite the lot size, small size, it's incredible how we adjust and we adapt and we get used. Because, believe it or not, we saw another house not too far from where we live now, a beautiful house, professionally interior decorated, but the lot size was only 2,872 square feet. And I told my wife, look, I don't need much, but that is way too small. We looked at other homes in Diamond Bar, which is the next town over, with 10,000 square foot lots, but those houses were older and they needed a lot of work. So, but we got used to it. We have a quaint little backyard with a bistro set and then a patio with another, table and four chairs and a pergola. And, it's all a trick of the eye. You know, you say, yeah, 4,000 square feet, you know, that's pretty tiny, but it's amazing how over time we just get used to it and no complaints. But like I said, that other house, as beautiful as it was, 2,800 plus square feet just wasn't going to work for me.
1: KB6WR. No, you know, I couldn't imagine that, 2,800 square feet. For your total lot size. I mean, you get a house on there that, say it was 1,500 square feet. Yeah, that's the size of my house, Dan. I don't have a big place. I got 1,500 square feet is our house, me and my wife. And I couldn't imagine, though, you know, your total lot size being 2,800 square feet, I think that's what you said. Yeah, that'd be pretty small. You wouldn't have much room for, you know, a yard once you stick a house on that piece of property. But anyway, hey, Dan, I got to go. I just heard you, and I wanted to say hi to you. But I'm doing a couple of things, and I want to get them done. But good talking to you. You have a real nice day, Dan, and we'll catch you another time. K6KKX from KB6WR. I'll clear out, Dan, on your final.
0: Okay, Steve, well, I certainly appreciate the company, and yeah, I've hit a snag on the 71. We're moving, but barely 25 miles an hour, but again, I don't have that far to go. Well, all right, it's always a pleasure, sir, and I appreciate you jumping back in there. So have a good day out there, and we'll hopefully talk with you sooner than later. All righty, KAB6WR, this is K6KKX. I am mobile and monitoring. If anybody is out there wishes to keep me company, I'd appreciate it. All right, take care, Steve.

This is Kilo Kilo 7 Sierra Oscar Lima. Is there anybody in Vegas or in the Vegas area on this repeater right now?

Kilo Kilo 7 Sierra Oscar Lima out of Yuma, Arizona. Does anybody know if the wind repeater in Las Vegas has been fixed?

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1: Top, sir, thank you. I'm actually in Yuma, Arizona right now. I'm trying to get a hold of someone in Vegas, but the repeater has been down for months, and I was just wondering if they fixed it. Thank you for coming back to me, though. It's KK7SOL. Standing by.
0: Okay, real good. And I didn't know you. I thought you mentioned your own repeater you're using, but it has been fixed. The repeater in Las Vegas is up. At least it was up not long ago. So there you have it. KB6WR 73. Have a good day.

0: 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Anybody out there, copy.
1: This is Kilo Oscar 6 Lima, Mike Indy. You're coming in loud and clear.
0: LMI, thanks for the comeback. Name here is Dan, mobile in Chino Hills, Southern California. How's it going?
1: Going good to Hatchby, California. Looks like we might get a little rain here.
0: Okay, did you say Tehachapi? Did I hear that correctly?
1: Yeah, we're in Tehachapi.
0: Okay, lovely signal coming in. Yeah, speaking of rain, we had very light sprinkles yesterday. You know, we looked out the window, we both said to ourselves, my YL and me, wow, it looks like it's going to rain. And there were just a few sprinkles. If a person wasn't outside when it was happening, they never would have known it. But hopefully we have more of that coming.
1: Copy that. You're making a good signal into the system as well.
0: Okay, so what's going on up there?
1: Well, it's about 85 degrees, 31% humidity, and cloudy right now.
0: Not much different down here. How long have you been in Tehachapi?
1: Years.
0: Okay, very well, very well. Do you have to use the air conditioning a lot up there during the summer?
1: Yeah, that's one of the nice things about the place. You experience all four seasons in one day sometimes.
0: Yeah, I'm not terribly familiar with Tehachapi. I've been through there before, made a pit stop there one time, and believe it or not, there was snow on the ground. I don't know if that's an annual thing up there, but I thought that was interesting.
1: Yeah, I'm at about 5,000 feet elevation, and snow's a pretty regular thing here in the winter.
0: Okay, Roger that. So what do you have going on for the rest of the day? I hooked up with some friends up in Burbank for lunch today and made a few stops on the way home. I just stopped at Lowe's, but I realized I left my credit card at home. I like to use their credit card because it's an automatic 5% off.
1: Yeah, copy that. Got most of the chores done here this morning before it started to get warm. I got to go out and water the garden again here in another couple of hours, but pretty quiet day today. Tomorrow and Wednesday are going to be much busier.
0: Okay, yeah, well, I too have something going on every day, but I try to get things done before noon if possible. It's rather crowded down here, more so in the last 20 years, all the building and new neighborhoods, not just here in this town, but surrounding areas. For instance, a town called Eastvale, which is northeast from where I live, 20 years ago it was all dairyland. Now it's a bedroom community with over 55,000 people, so we get a lot of that traffic cutting through here when they're coming home from L.A. and Orange counties.
1: Well, you'd like it up here then. This is about the epitome of quiet. I get about 5 cars in front of my house a day.
0: Now, is Tehachapi an incorporated city, and do you have a downtown? Like I said, I've just been through there. It looks pretty rural the last time I remember.
1: Yes, there are several communities up here. There's the city of Tehachapi. There's the community of Golden Hills. There's Old West Ranch, Mountain Meadows, Bear Valley Springs, Stallion Springs, and I'm in Alpine Forest at about 5,000 feet elevation.
0: Oh, yeah, you're up there. Is that Kern County?
1: Roger that.
0: Okay, Kern County. I was talking to my friend Steve earlier. He's in Bakersfield. Field, which of course is Kern County. And I have a dear friend who lives in Lake Isabella. He moved there about 3 or 4 years ago.
1: Yeah, those are both within about an hour.
0: You broke up. How close to Tehachapi are the two cities?
1: Yeah, the city of Tehachapi is the main city, but actually, I think Bear Valley Springs is bigger than everything.
0: Okay, roger. And how far from Lake Isabella are you?
1: I'm about an hour from Lake Isabella and about 50 minutes from Bakersfield.
0: Okay, yeah, a good friend of mine I've known since high school, he moved up to Lake Isabella, like I said, about 3 years ago or so, and he likes it. It's a lot different than Orange County. It took him a while to get adjusted, but what he does not like is tourist season. He says, boy, oh boy, that area, a lot of people flock to Lake Isabella during the summer especially.
1: Yeah, copy that, and there's really only three ways to get in and out of there. There's the Kern River Canyon, which is pretty hairy. You can take the 178 out to the 395, which is a little longer, but it's not so insane. Or you can go up past Kernville and cross the Sequoias, and that's kind of a high-elevation, windy mountain road.
0: And I'm pretty sure he's had to use all of them because he comes down to Orange County two or three times a month. He still works part-time down here. We have a mutual friend who's a divorcee who has his own condo down in Huntington Beach, so that enables him to stay somewhere without having to pay for a hotel when he comes down here to work. But he's told us more often than not, whether he's coming down or going back up, that he's had to take one, two, or three of those routes that you mentioned because of falling rocks or just bad climate, and yeah, sometimes he does have to take the long way home.
1: Yeah, we looked at buying vacation property up there, but fortunately at the time when we were looking, the lake was just about empty. It had trees growing up through the water, so we passed on it.
0: Yeah, that's interesting. He's told me the same thing. The water levels go down. I don't know how they are now. I haven't asked him that question. Well, I'm hoping to see him here in a couple of weeks, and I'm guessing it's pretty full because he said, what was it, just the last weekend, that this is the time of the year he dislikes because it's very, very crowded, and everybody enjoys that lake, which is expected. Now, he knew that moving up there.
1: Yeah, copy that.
0: Yep, and as we speak, here come the windshield. Getting a few raindrops. Nothing that would warrant a raincoat or an umbrella, but it's good to see. Alrighty, well, I didn't catch the name, but it was good talking with you. I hope you have a good day and an even better evening.
1: You do the same. 73s to you. This is Kilo Oscar 6, Lima Mike, India, monitoring.
0: All right, LMI. Thanks a lot. And, yeah, you take care of there. And like I said, have a good evening. All righty. This is K6KKX, mobile and monitoring.

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Just a lot of scratch there. K6KKX, mobile.

0: This is Kilo Oscar 6, Lima, Mike, India, monitoring.
1: Hello, once again, Tehachapi, what's going on?
0: I'm actually spooling fishing reels.
1: Okay, I'm on my way back out. I don't have very far to go, but, yeah, I forgot the company credit card, so I had to go home and pick that up, and now I'm gonna go get those barriers I was telling you about earlier.
0: Copy that. You drive safe, 73s, KO6LMI.
1: Thanks again, Tehachapi. You too. Take care. All righty. Anybody else out there? K6KKX, mobile.

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